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Sometimes I dream of walking into the forest and never coming back out. And every time I find myself surrounded by trees, I have to remind myself that it is but a dream. And as tempting as it is, I cannot simply disappear. I walk into the forest every morning, a dedicated soldier on a peace mission. I walk into the forest every morning, wishing I wouldn't make it out. Branches caress my skin, the trees, they chant my name. They know the path I walk, they stand saluting my decision. 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

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I cannot flee away, fearful like a mouse. 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Someone else shows me. How does a child go into the forest and come out unchanged? 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

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But it feels like it's in the same world as like what I sent you in Iceland.

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They're addicted and they're just kind of walking around like zombies. And I was just thinking that it's crazy how you have such a path in mind right now.

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1: and it's just shocking, and it's real, and it's real, and it's real, and it's real, and it's real, and it's real, and it's real, and it's real, and it's real, and it's real, and it's real, and it's 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

Attention, attention, attention, attention, attention, attention, attention, attention, attention, attention, attention, attention, attention, attention, attention, attention, attention, attention, 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attention, attention, attention, attention, attention, attention, attention, attention, attention, attention, attention, attention, attention, attention, attention, attention, attention, attention, 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

0: 1. 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U 888 o. 7. 8 88 88 88 88 88 88 88 88 88 88 88 88 88 88 88 88 88 88 88 88 88 88 88 88 88 88 88 88 88 88 88 88 88 88 88 88 88 88 88 88 88 88 88 88 88 88 88 88 88 88 88 88 88 88 88 88 88 88 88 88 88 88 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88 88 88 88 88 88 88 88 88 88 88 88 88 88 88 88 88 88 88 88 88 88 88 88 88 88 88 88 88 88 88 88 88 88 88 88 88 88 88 88 88 88 88 88 88 88 88 88 88 88 88 88 88 88 88 88 88 88 88 88 88 88
1: Final history, main contribution, creative impression, possibility, disposition, discharge, and how did you hear about the story? Describe briefly the present symptoms. Please list the names of other practitioners you have seen for this problem. Have you ever been in a hospital? Include where, when,

snap, set your lip, come out, burn proper, fish tail right, two U-turn, stall, flat tire, no motion, might lose, crash, cold, clammy skin, excessive sweat, rapid pulse, enlarged pupils, high blood pressure, fast, shallow breathing, weakness.

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like so many of the others that I have bought so many times before. 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It's a very good running car. And not to mention, it's a car that I actually enjoy, unlike a lot of the other ones where I got sick of it after a few months. So, what did I purchase for the low purchase price of $2,500? Well, you can't tell by what I'm wearing. Yeah, Subaru Technical International hat, the Subaru World Rally Team jacket in its beautiful black and gold color scheme. You of course know that I have Subaru, but no, it's not an Impreza, it's not anything like that. 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

0: Watkin Burstwood. 85, Radial Saw, 14 inch, motorized 400 stroke 440 volt, type 14 inch, VRA, 266 pounds.
1: Radial Saw, 14 inch, motorized 230 stroke 250 volt, type 14 inch VRA, 280 pounds 45.
0: Radial Saw, 16 inch, motorized 400 stroke 440 volt, type 16 inch, VRA, 338 pounds.
1: Radial Saw, 16 inch, motorized 230 stroke 250 volt, type 16 inch, VRA.
0: 86, multi-head radial saws.
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0: 87, DeWalt radial arm saw. 14 inch, motorized, 400 stroke 440 volt. Model 1420, not illustrated. 236 pounds, 14 inch, motorized, 230 stroke 250 volt, model 1420, not illustrated, 257 pounds, 14 inch, motorized, 400 stroke 440 volt, model 1700, not illustrated. 14 inch, motorized, 400 stroke 440 volt, model 1600, not illustrated, 265 pounds. 14 inch, motorized, 230 stroke 250 volt, model 1600, not illustrated, 288 pounds. 14 inch, motorized, 230 stroke

My personal identification number is obsolete. The biometric identification is now complete. Encoded inside a microchip are the patterns of my fingertip. I used my biometric smart card for multiple access.

Flora. 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

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She told him about Uncle Rupe being missing and doing lessons with Polly and Claire.

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There is a very bright light all around me, almost blinding. I can't make out any details other than the 3 to 4 small shadow figures that are moving around me somewhat rapidly. The second memory that I have is a little more detailed. Again, I'm lying on a table, but this time I'm lying flat on my stomach, and my head is turned towards the right, and I can't move. I can't yell or scream. There's no voice coming outside my mouth. I don't believe I was being restrained in terms of having anything over my wrist or my ankles, but somehow I was made immobile. And off to my left are 2 small beings. And then off to my right, floating in the midair, is a small metallic object about the size of a coffee grinder. And it's emanating a sound similar to handheld egg beaters. And this particular object frightened me a great deal, so much so that I believe that I was gonna die. Sitting directly in front of me is my aunt, and she is sitting in a chair in front of me, and inside my mind, I am pleading and begging for her to come save me, and she's not doing anything. And she has a catatonic look on her face. She's just looking straight ahead. Her eyes are wide open. Standing behind her are approximately 10 to 12 adults that I don't recognize at all. And they all have the same blank expression on their faces. And behind them is a giant black void. It could have been a screen or a giant monitor or a porthole to outer space. I'm not sure. It's just black. There's no light emanating from it. I don't recall how I got there. I just have that one vivid memory of that particular time. These occurred approximately when I was 4 years old and living in Hawthorne, California. I'm going to jump forward

Understanding of life to understand how anything very complex works, or even to solve the complex mysteries.

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Lined up a ruler against the seam where the sky on a too-full stomach tucks itself into the sea. Only I see the water, sugar glazed to stillness, like two taps with a spoon would split its lid in two. The wind that burls me does not feel second hand. It's as true as a first word that repaints the front room it cuts through. Sounds stretch to an echo, so no one remembers how language used to land. The sand is out the packet new, branded with my shoes. Maybe the sun is knackered too, like each of us, wrapped up in our work and ourselves, dreaming of being shelled from our backpacks and swallowed by the beach. Maybe it's a parent, too tired to keep playing the lies through their teeth, because all pain is small change in the cost of wonder. Rising somewhere else while we see it sleep, returning its light in the nick of time, so that not a grain is lost, not a bloat of cloud burst, not a wave out of place. I must be the first. Everything I have was given to me clean, like the sky burns just to blush my face. I have held it up, ungloved, crushed seaweed beneath me, breathed in the beach until I have a new set of lungs. But I have never wiped sunrise down my jumper to get rid of fingerprints. I never took my shoes off as I came in.

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1: 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This day was meant for a profile. When will I light that? Standing there.
2: 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Backing vocals.
3: Go by
2: 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Flash from that pink. Life laid it out. With orange. Paper soap of the lid tuck. This day was meant for a profile.
1: Pine for stuffing.
2: When will I light that? Standing there. Smoke comes. Go pine for stuffing. I see a light. Go by a placemat. The placement of boats. Back its name. 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

0: felt fame.
1: The main stars placeless. 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
0: If in limbo,
2: I didn't feel good, then I shouldn't have talked. Then I mind and I talked, then
0: turn.
2: Didn't it feel good?
1: The storyboard of the scene.
2: The home and stopped, and
1: is something wrong? They asked. Photographing the double wars. The space between them. Lush.
2: And confused. This is not the fact what I think. What am I doing? Time to find a scope to what is not narrated.
1: Draw a storyboard of this scene. Is something wrong? He asked. Sadly, at the double horse. The space between them, wretched.
2: I'm sitting here, radiating, it's not me from the bottom of the pool.
1: Draw a storyboard at this scene. Is something wrong? He asked. Sadly, at the double horse. The space between them, wretched. Wretched. Suspended for a while. Seeing. 5 minutes. Tonal disbelief. No turnstiles. No latex. No garbage. Just a rolled up index.

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face, face to face with the human race. 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

0: circulation to their body, a period of adjustment and scratching, mutual confirmation is taking place. Except for, again, the people in the first row, and to an extent the second row, this is not happening. I'd say just more of the first row. Just the first row. Now, people on my right side, left, and we have over the top center left side, we have one person playing with their hair, and other people, also all adjacent people in various kinds of body disarrangement that people normally wouldn't do when they were focusing their attention on the performance. Now some people in the first row finally speak, but more people on the top and third row speak, and that continues. That is, speak to each other, not speak out loud. Usually couples, groups of people, seems to be how it's breaking down. Now I'm looking at myself. Looking at myself, and I paused there, and I saw a big O, an empty area between my lips when I was saying nothing. Now I see my teeth, and I seem to bare the bottom part of my teeth. My hand and my left hand is in my pocket, thumb stuck out. The other hand is simply the index finger, which is sticking out. And
1: Вчера я отворил темницу, воздушный пленница моя. 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
1: 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I feel sick and it's not coming down.
2: It's
1: not fancy.

I'm writing you from my bedroom. Well, you can call it writing if you're recording it, right? It's this sort of modern missives of endless voice notes I keep stacking on my Google Drive for you. It almost feels like a bad Chris Marker movie from the mid-80s. You know, like Sans Soleil, the one with a beautiful woman's voice sending letters to that explorer guy whose name I can't recall. The one with Japan and the mannequin echoes. I used to be obsessed with that film. I used to be obsessed with a lot of things that now I can't recall, which is a mood, I guess. It's funny that we never actually met because of, well, technically there's an ocean between us, which sounds poetic and also tragic, like a 19th century novel. But technically, it's not that fun.

sometime in February, then biology starts to pick up again and starts very slowly, because at the beginning the ice has a large cover of snow and the light is dim and the number of light hours is relatively low. But as the ice thins and the snow disappears and the sun is higher up in the horizon and the number of daylights are longer, then algae can start to photosynthesize and use the nutrients that have accumulated during the winter period. Then first the ice algae starts to grow under the lower surface of the ice, and then when the ice breaks up, or even when it thins down before it breaks up, then the diatoms in the water column starts to bloom, so those are plankton, they start to bloom, and then they reach a phenomenal photosynthetic activity, and is the largest bloom anywhere in the world ocean. And it's so large that these diatoms, during this 2-3 week period, they deplete the carbon dioxide pool in the water, and then set up an Arctic Ocean that is subsaturated in carbon dioxide, and that acts as the largest carbon sink in the whole biosphere. So it's a critical process for biology, because these Arctic diatoms, then eventually they are fed upon by copepods, which are in turn the food for birds and mammals and the whole food web. And then much of them, once they do away with all nutrients, then they die and sink to the seafloor. And in the seafloor, they're used by all kinds of organisms that live on the seafloor and are themselves food items for larger animals. So these 2-3 weeks sets up the whole biology of the Arctic, and also sets up the largest

いつも痛みをポケットに持ち歩いてたね。まばゆい光と笑顔の味。

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1: to illuminate
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1: Thanks to what you are saying,
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1: we have met
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1: hands
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1: my fingers, what?
0: In the grasp, I still do.

adventure, we have met before each other's before the eyes of the whole blood and blood and all we have done for. And I deserve to be chosen as a respect. I am paid a division of creator, division of the supposedly not so it is I who brought your love for it is not sufficient to cause the I am a person who is alive and

وقال أنا في البحر الآن

над 27. 4, 3, 2, 1 и 27. 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На 31.

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Thank you.

Behind her, a time, faded in whole space, but she entered, it was washed.

Just let us find it.

I'm not sure if I'm going to be able to do that.